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1: 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Slow down and live in the right now.
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0: The pantry slowly emptied until there was almost nothing left for the kids. After her husband was injured at work, this was the reality for one mother and her family until hope arrived in the form of grocery delivery from Convoy of Hope's summer feeding program. 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And that's why they're a trusted partner. 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

0: A gift has been received from the Springfield Cardinals. Faith and Family Night is Friday, August 14th, as the Cardinals host the Northwest Arkansas Naturals at Route 66 Stadium. After the final out, fans get to move to the outfield grass for a post-game concert with Caleb and John. 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

test of the emergency alert system for the Springfield operational area. Had this been an actual emergency, the attention signals you just heard would have been followed by immediate news or weather information. This concludes the test of the emergency alert system.

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0: When you think of this radio station, how would you describe the wind? Hi, this is Kyle from The Morning Show. I feel like I'm cheating with the answer just a little bit because I've been witness to a lot that God has done with this ministry to draw people closer to Him. That's probably where my description starts. 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We are a ministry focused solely on drawing people closer to Jesus. We view the work that we do as missionary work to the Ozarks in four states. And you know what? The testimonies are clear. God is saving and changing lives through the ministry of the wind. So now, how would you describe the wind? 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

stars. I have questioned if you could, and when it led me to the cross, only then I understood that even in the ruthless past,

0: Have you ever found yourself in a moment when you need prayer, but maybe it's such a sensitive or possibly shameful situation that you don't feel comfortable praying with someone you know? Sure, you can go to the Lord anytime on your own and pray, but sometimes in our weakest moments, we still want someone to pray with us. I'm Benji with your prayer team, and I've been there. And the prayer line was there for me in my moment of need. 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When you need someone outside of your circle to pray with you, just call or text 24 hours a day, and one of our faithful volunteers will listen to what's on your heart and pray with you through it. 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

0: The days are getting longer.
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0: across the Ozarks and four states. With that big high-pressure system in the southern plains, we're getting heat and humidity today. It'll be sunny, 97 for the high in Springfield, 100 in Joplin. Our heat index up there around 106. So be very careful if you're going to be doing a lot of outdoor activities today. It will be a little bit breezy. Overnight will be clear. We're dipping into the upper 70s. More heat and humidity on Tuesday, sunny in upper 90s. I'm meteorologist Steve Hamilton.
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Good morning. Happy Monday. How are you? August 10th. Oh my goodness. We are inching closer and closer to the start of school. And I, for one, am not ready for it. It's going to be great. It really is. It's going to be a great year. I love summertime so much because of the disruption of schedule, the more so lack of responsibility, you know, all these things that can spoil a girl. Happy Monday. Just Sarah today. Just Sarah. Kyle's off and probably loving it. He's doing some training down in Florida. And I think Kyle loves to travel now. He used to not be a big fan, and I'm pretty sure that I have rubbed off on him, and I kind of love it. So safe travels to him, and safe travels to you if you are out on the highways this morning. Thank you for tuning in. We have hope and encouragement on the way. Also, some hot weather on the way. We're looking at a high of 95 today and tomorrow, and then up to 97 on Wednesday. So it's a little toasty. Prepare yourself for that. Oh, we begin every single Monday morning, and all mornings for that matter, with a word of prayer, and we would love for you to join us. So let's do that. Heavenly Father, we thank you. Thank you, Lord, for your son, Jesus. Thank you, Lord, for the blood that was applied. Lord, the blood that covers all. Lord, that we have been washed with forgiveness. Lord, forgiveness of sins. Lord, as we repent and we come to you, God, you say, yes, my blood was enough. My blood was enough for that too. So, Lord, we just thank you for your faithfulness. We thank you, Lord, that in your name is healing. You are Jehovah Rapha, the God who heals. Lord, healing is in your wings, you tell us. Lord, we know where our help comes from, and it is from heaven and earth, Lord, heaven above, colliding with our situations and our circumstances here on earth, Lord, that your kingdom may come, that your will would be done on earth as it is in heaven. Father, we praise you. We love you. Father, we serve you today. I pray, Lord, that you would unify your body, all different shapes and sizes and flavors. But the main thing, Jesus Christ crucified, risen, and coming again. Lord, we love you. Lord, we thank you, Father. We thank you for a Christian radio station where we can proclaim your name. God, I pray that we would not ever take it for granted. I pray, Lord, that you would raise up funding mechanisms, Lord. Maybe it's somebody listening this morning who would say, I want to give to the cause of Christ over the airwaves. Lord, you're good and you're faithful and you are holy and you provide. Lord, you are the God, Jehovah Jireh, the God who provides. Lord, you do all things well. We love you. We praise you. We give you our time and our talent, our resource today. Father, go before us. We ask in Jesus' name. Amen. Amen.

0: Jay King on the wind. Guess what? We might get some new artwork in Springfield. This is kind of cool. We are considering, the city is considering putting some large sculptures at 4 different roundabouts. I mean, you guys know. Roundabouts are everywhere now in the city, and they are doing a project called Arting Around. Haha, get it? Like roundabout, arting around. And it would put one sculpture in each city council zone. So that's near Reed Academy, South Oak Grove, and Catalpa Street, one by Parkview High School, and then one by Sequoia Park at the roundabout down there. So, of course, the biggest thing is safety. Can you see around this sculpture so that you can safely travel the circle? And they're looking for some community input right now. They're going to be having a workshop. One's tomorrow evening from 5:30 to 6:30 at Sequoia Elementary School. So I, for one, am hoping for it. I think it's cool. I love seeing the sculpture, some of them downtown. I saw the new Route 66 sculpture yesterday that sits along the Greenways Trail. And I say, yes, let's do it.
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7: A gift has been received from the Springfield Cardinals. 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

0: Forrest Frank on the wind. He seems to be taking over the world. I have so many friends who've gone to Forrest Frank concerts recently. He is uber talented. I mean, one of my favorite things that he does is when he pulls up a little kid on stage and has the little kid like rap a Bible verse into the song. I mean, it's impressive. Tickets to him are always pretty pricey, but I'm telling you, all of my friends who've gone, which is probably five different people, say it is worth every penny.
1: News on the Wind is brought to you by Integrity Home Care and Hospice, making a difference in the lives of people all over Southwest Missouri.
0: In the news, a Springfield man with a long history of fraud has been sentenced to 7 years in prison after admitting to using a fake $450,000 cashier's check. He was attempting to buy a University Heights home. The 67-year-old pleaded guilty to two counts of forgery and aggravated fleeing, with the sentences to run at the same time. While on bond, he was also accused of using bogus checks to pay for auto repairs and another for more than $4,000 at an Ozark business. Prosecutors say his criminal record spans 46 years and includes numerous fraud, forgery, and credit card offenses. Greene County Sheriff Jim Arnott has been confirmed by the U.S. Senate to become U.S. Marshal for the Western District of Missouri. That appointment still requires President Trump's signature and final approval from the U.S. Department of Justice before Arnott resigns as sheriff. County commissioners are already working on an interim replacement, with longtime sheriff's office employee Jason Johnson currently the only applicant. County officials say they could get the sheriff's race on the November 3rd ballot if party nominees are submitted by August 25th, a move that could avoid a special election, which would cost around $300,000. There's a look at news. I'm Sarah Forhetz.
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3: Across the Ozarks and four states, about 100 for the high in Joplin today. We're at 97 for the high in Springfield. Sunshine for the entire area and very humid. Our heat index at about 106. Overnight will be clear with upper 70s. Could be a little bit breezy and then windy, sunny, hot and humid again on Tuesday. We're headed for the upper 90s. Heat index about 105. We'll stay near 100 on Wednesday. I'm meteorologist Steve Hamilton.

Amen. He will not fail you. He will not. It might not look like what you were thinking it was going to, but he will not fail you. Today's verse of the day at thewind.radio is from Psalm 145. Great is the Lord and greatly to be praised, and his greatness is unsearchable. We will never get to the end of him, my friends. Ah, so good. Here's My Jesus and Wilson on The Wind.

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Colton Dixon on the wind this morning. I am so excited for Ozarks Tech. You know, Ozarks Technical Community College. We used to call it OTC, but they go by Ozarks Tech now. If you have missed out, they are doing so much there, including a brand new stainless steel clock tower. You guys, this thing is 20 tons. But it's all part of their new student union that opens this week. They have a big old celebration planned on Wednesday, day after tomorrow. So if you're interested in going to the ribbon cutting, that's at 1 o'clock. But this new building, it's going to be known as The U. It has food courts, library, fitness center, bookstore, like all the student services in that building. I'm telling you, OTC. No, Ozarks Tech is going places.

0: Waves on the Wind is brought to you by Integrity Home Care and Hospice, making a difference in the lives of people all over Southwest Missouri.
1: In the news, Springfield City Council will consider extending the city's agreement with United Soccer League as the city continues studying the possibility of professional men's and women's teams coming here. The current cost-sharing agreement would be replaced, extending the feasibility study through the end of 2027, with two possible six-month extensions after that. The city and USL are considering city-owned property on East Trafficway for a future stadium, which would have at least 5,000 seats and room to expand to 10,000. If teams arrive before a new stadium is built, Robert W. Plaster Stadium at Missouri State could serve as a temporary home. The city council meets tonight at 6:30. Silver Dollar City is mourning the death of Violet Hensley, the whittling fiddler who died at the age of 109. She worked at Silver Dollar City for more than 50 years, making fiddles and sharing her music and stories with generations of visitors. She also performed on national TV and appeared at the Grand Ole Opry. Miss Hensley began playing and carving as a child in Arkansas. Silver Dollar City says her kindness, talent, and love of Ozark traditions make her a beloved part of the park's history. There's a look at news. I'm Sarah Forhetz.
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3: Across the Ozarks and four states, with that big high-pressure system in the southern plains, we're getting heat and humidity today. It'll be sunny, 97 for the high in Springfield, 100 in Joplin. Our heat index up there around 106. So be very careful if you're going to be doing a lot of outdoor activities today. It will be a little bit breezy. Overnight, it'll be clear. We're dipping into the upper 70s. More heat and humidity on Tuesday, sunny in upper 90s. I'm meteorologist Steve Hamilton.
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Faith and Family Night coming to Route 66 Stadium. Cannot wait for that. It's August 14th. That's Friday. Oh my goodness, y'all, that's this Friday. That's this Friday. In my mind, it was next Friday, but no, August 14th, believe it or not, is this upcoming Friday where the Springfield Cardinals will take on the Northwest Arkansas Naturals. That game time is at 7:05. And here is the good news. Just one baseball ticket to the game not only gets you the game, but also a post-game concert with Caleb and John. So you're going to be, you know, in the outfield praising and worshiping the God of the universe together with your friends and neighbors. And then after that, there are fans on the field, fireworks. So you get to sit in the outfield and watch the fireworks show all with one ticket. We hope you will come out for Faith and Family Night. Check it out. You can get tickets at Springfield Cardinals box office or on their website. We will be there. First pitch, 7 o'clock.

0: Hey, congratulations are in order for the newest Springfield Police Department recruits that are now getting ready to get out of that academy. I mean, technically they have graduated. They have to do a little bit more, you know, field training with another officer before they set them loose. 19 of them, 17 men, 2 women. Congratulations. They are here to protect and serve, and we are thankful.
1: Good morning.
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12: When you need just the right song at just the right time.

If you don't have any plans today, how about this? At 10 o'clock, you can head out to Wilson's Creek National Battlefield for a big ceremony to mark the 165th anniversary of the Civil War battle that took place there. I mean, right in our backyard. And I have been to one of these in years past, you know, like a reenactment type thing there. Learned so much. I took the kids. It was amazing. So if you've never been out there for any reason, you need to go. They're going to have a color guard, taps, just a, like an honoring of the soldiers.

0: They're going to be doing tours of the historic Ray House that you will see, you know, if you've ever driven by the area. But again, all of that happens today. There's events all day long, starting this morning at 10 a.m.
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0: In the news, a Springfield man with a long history of fraud has been sentenced to 7 years in prison after admitting to using a fake $450,000 cashier's check. He was attempting to buy a University Heights home. The 67-year-old pleaded guilty to two counts of forgery and aggravated fleeing, with the sentences to run at the same time. While on bond, he was also accused of using bogus checks to pay for auto repairs and another for more than $4,000 at an Ozark business. Prosecutors say his criminal record spans 46 years and includes numerous fraud, forgery, and credit card offenses. Greene County Sheriff Jim Arnott has been confirmed by the U.S. Senate to become U.S. Marshal for the Western District of Missouri. That appointment still requires President Trump's signature and final approval from the U.S. Department of Justice before Arnott resigns as sheriff. County commissioners are already working on an interim replacement, with longtime sheriff's office employee Jason Johnson currently the only applicant. County officials say they could get the sheriff's race on the November 3rd ballot if party nominees are submitted by August 25th, a move that could avoid a special election, which would cost around $300,000. There's a look at news. I'm Sarah Forhetz.
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4: Across the Ozarks and four states, about 100 for the high in Joplin today. We're at 97 for the high in Springfield. Sunshine for the entire area and very humid. Our heat index at about 106. Overnight will be clear with upper 70s. Could be a little bit breezy. And then windy, sunny, hot, and humid again on Tuesday. We're headed for the upper 90s. Heat index about 105. We'll stay near 100 on Wednesday. I'm meteorologist Steve Hamilton.

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0: All right, guys, this is fun. Missouri State University, I'm telling you, there's so much momentum right now with the football program, and they just released some renderings for a big old upgrade at the athletics facilities. Talking about transforming operations, if you will. They had such a good season last year, their first year in the new conference. Now we're in our second season, and they're hoping to renovate McDonald Arena. This would be brand new locker rooms, weight rooms, training facilities, a tunnel that connects the arena to Plaster Stadium. And you know what? To the tune of $8.5 million that has already been raised, somebody believes in the Bears.
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guys. We love you so much, especially the ones who give. I know we love all of you the same, but we are super thankful for the gift givers because you are the ones who enable the station to stay on the air. So thank you, Christine in Ash Grove. That means that she gives at least a dollar a day, $30 a month, or $360 in 1 year's time to keep the wind loud and strong in your car, in your office. So thanks, Christine in Ash Grove. Also, Tina in Republic and Audrey in Kimberling City. Thank you. Yes and amen.

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1: In the news, a Springfield man with a long history of fraud has been sentenced to 7 years in prison after admitting to using a fake $450,000 cashier's check. He was attempting to buy a University Heights home. The 67-year-old pleaded guilty to two counts of forgery and aggravated fleeing, with the sentences to run at the same time. While on bond, he was also accused of using bogus checks to pay for auto repairs and another for more than $4,000 at an Ozark business. Prosecutors say his criminal record spans 46 years and includes numerous fraud, forgery, and credit card offenses. Greene County Sheriff Jim Arnott has been confirmed by the U.S. Senate to become U.S. Marshal for the Western District of Missouri. That appointment still requires President Trump's signature and final approval from the U.S. Department of Justice before Arnott resigns as sheriff. County commissioners are already working on an interim replacement, with longtime sheriff's office employee Jason Johnson currently the only applicant. County officials say they could get the sheriff's race on the November 3rd ballot if party nominees are submitted by August 25th, a move that could avoid a special election, which would cost around $300,000. There's a look at news. I'm Sarah Forhetz.
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5: Across the Ozarks and four states, with that big high-pressure system in the southern plains, we're getting heat and humidity today. It'll be sunny, 97 for the high in Springfield, 100 in Joplin. Our heat index up there around 106. So be very careful if you're going to be doing a lot of outdoor activities today. It will be a little bit breezy. Overnight, it'll be clear. We're dipping into the upper 70s. More heat and humidity on Tuesday, sunny in upper 90s. I'm meteorologist Steve Hamilton.
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Monday. How's it going? It's a Monday. But guess what? It's not that much longer till school starts back. So you better soak it up, people. Head to the pool, do what you can, soak in some time with the munchkins. That's my plan for the day. Granted, I get off work a lot earlier than the rest of you. But guess what? I also had to get up earlier, okay? There's a give and a take. Thanks for tuning in. Sarah Forehead's here today. Kyle is off. My favorite co-host. He is doing some training down in Florida. So I'm sure he's enjoying the oceanfront view, the summertime heat. And we will not escape it either. Sadly, we will have to escape the ocean because we don't have one. You could always head down to Table Rock, though. We're looking at 95 degrees today and tomorrow, 97 on Wednesday. It is mid-August in the Ozarks, folks. Hopefully you had a great weekend. I sure did. I'm so glad you're here this morning. We have hope and encouragement on the way. Before that, though, we are going to take it to the throne room in prayer because when we pray, God answers. You know what? You were made for answered prayer. Did you know that? It will strengthen your faith. It builds your relationship with the Lord. And you were made for answered prayer. Never forget it. Sometimes it doesn't happen as quickly as you think it should or wish that it would. But you just have to know that God is for you. He sees the beginning from the end. His ways are higher. His thoughts are higher. But he is working always for your good and for his glory. So let's trust him this morning together. Heavenly Father, we thank you, God, that you are faithful. Lord, that you are holy. God, that there is nothing outside of your notice. Kyle always quotes the verse that you care about all the details, every detail of our life. And we thank you, Lord, that if it concerns us, it concerns you. So, Lord, this morning we ask for nothing too big and nothing too small because, Lord, you are the God over all of it. And we just praise you for that. Lord, we thank you, God, that nothing is outside of your sovereign control. Lord, I just pray, God, for healing in the audience today. Lord, I pray for salvation in the audience today, for deliverance in the audience today. Lord, maybe someone is struggling with addiction or their marriage is in peril. God, I pray that you would meet them in the middle of that mess and, God, turn it around like only you can. Father, you are holy and faithful, Lord, and you can be trusted. Thank you for the wind. Thank you, Lord, for the team here. Thank you for unity in the body in the Ozarks. Lord, I pray that we would be unified under the banner of Christ. Lord, we love you. We praise you. We serve you. And we just give you our lives today. We give you our voice. We give you our money. We give you our time. Lord, may we make the most of every single opportunity. We ask it in the mighty name of Jesus. Amen. Here's Phil Wickham with I Believe.

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0: Well, this is kind of fun. We are having a contest at The Wind for a t-shirt, to make a t-shirt for our T-Shirts for Turkeys. Every year we collect money from the audience, from listeners who bring in like a $10 bill, and we buy a turkey for a family in need. We always give out t-shirts during that. So we are right now taking your t-shirt ideas. That means that you have to like draw it out, sketch it out. You can create it digitally if you want, but no AI, okay? This is from your own brain power. And someone's going to win. And I just know that there's somebody out there who's super creative and you've always wanted to design a cool t-shirt. Well, now's the chance. Here's some inspiration for you. What does The Wind mean to you? Faith? Hope? Love, encouragement, good music. I don't know, maybe something more than that. But you can submit your design right now at thewind.radio.
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0: intended evil becomes eventual good. That is the message of Joseph's life. He tied himself to the pillar of this promise and held on for dear life. You know, the invitation for all of us is to believe God, believe the promises of God. They are yes and amen in Jesus. Whatever you need, he will provide.
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0: In the news, Springfield City Council will consider extending the city's agreement with United Soccer League as the city continues studying the possibility of professional men's and women's teams coming here. The current cost-sharing agreement would be replaced, extending the feasibility study through the end of 2027, with two possible six-month extensions after that. The city and USL are considering city-owned property on East Trafficway for a future stadium, which would have at least 5,000 seats and room to expand to 10,000. If teams arrive before a new stadium is built, Robert W. Plaster Stadium at Missouri State could serve as a temporary home. The city council meets tonight at 6:30. Silver Dollar City is mourning the death of Violet Hensley, the Whittlin' Fiddler who died at the age of 109. She worked at Silver Dollar City for more than 50 years, making fiddles and sharing her music and stories with generations of visitors. She also performed on national TV and appeared at the Grand Ole Opry. Miss Hensley began playing and carving as a child in Arkansas. Silver Dollar City says her kindness, talent, and love of Ozark traditions make her a beloved part of the park's history. There's Look at News. I'm Sarah Forhetz.
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3: Across the Ozarks and four states, about 100 for the high in Joplin today. We're at 97 for the high in Springfield, sunshine for the entire area, and very humid. Our heat index at about 106. Overnight will be clear with upper 70s, could be a little bit breezy, and then windy, sunny, hot, and humid again on Tuesday. We're headed for the upper 90s, heat index about 105. We'll stay near 100 on Wednesday. I'm meteorologist Steve Hamilton.

I really wish I would have said this earlier in the show. You know, what is it, 8:30 or so? But I'm going to save somebody. Did you know that today, from now through August 24th, so guys, we got a while, okay? The eastbound I-44 ramp, the on-ramp at Kansas Expressway, which is there at Route 13, it is closed because they are working on, as you know, widening I-44 to 6 lanes right there between 65 and Kansas Expressway. I didn't know that in advance, guys. I'm just seeing it. I'm a little late on the trigger, but you just need to know that you should definitely avoid that area because traffic is a mess.

0: Amen.
1: Reading an article right now about traveling because, you know, 'tis the season for summer travel. I had no idea this was a thing. Perhaps you do. But did you know that there are a lot of countries in this grand old world of ours that allow you to get citizenship in a second country through a grandparent? So if you have a grandparent who's not originally from America, like they live elsewhere in the world, you can get a second passport through them. It's called an ancestral passport. And I just think it's absolutely fascinating. I mean, you could potentially hold two different passports from two different countries at the exact same time.
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10: Hope in the midst of life's challenges. You

Speak. Yes, yes, yes, Lord, speak to us and help us to obey your voice. The blessing of your life hinges on obedience. Will you do what he said to do? And will you do it the first time? I mean, you know, when your kids are little, you call that first time obedience. We expect first time obedience. Well, guess what? So does God. And he's so faithful. He's so faithful. Sometimes it's scary to get out of the boat. But honestly, the call on our life, on your life, on my life, is to actually do something where we are like, oh my goodness, like Peter, we're walking on water right now. This is absolutely impossible. And God's like, with me, nothing is impossible. But if I tell you to get out, you gotta get out.

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1: In the news, a Springfield man with a long history of fraud has been sentenced to 7 years in prison after admitting to using a fake $450,000 cashier's check. He was attempting to buy a University Heights home. The 67-year-old pleaded guilty to two counts of forgery and aggravated fleeing, with the sentences to run at the same time. While on bond, he was also accused of using bogus checks to pay for auto repairs and another for more than $4,000 at an Ozark business. Prosecutors say his criminal record spans 46 years and includes numerous fraud, forgery, and credit card offenses. Greene County Sheriff Jim Arnott has been confirmed by the U.S. Senate to become U.S. Marshal for the Western District of Missouri. That appointment still requires President Trump's signature and final approval from the U.S. Department of Justice before Arnott resigns as sheriff. County commissioners are already working on an interim replacement, with longtime sheriff's office employee Jason Johnson currently the only applicant. County officials say they could get the sheriff's race on the November 3rd ballot if party nominees are submitted by August 25th, a move that could avoid a special election, which would cost around $300,000. There's a look at news. I'm Sarah Forhetz.
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5: Across the Ozarks and four states, with that big high-pressure system in the southern plains, we're getting heat and humidity today. It'll be sunny, 97 for the high in Springfield, 100 in Joplin, our heat index up there around 106. So be very careful if you're going to be doing a lot of outdoor activities today. It will be a little bit breezy. Overnight will be clear. We're dipping into the upper 70s. More heat and humidity on Tuesday, sunny and upper 90s. I'm meteorologist Steve Hamilton.
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You guys, let's just, can we just get this out of the air, okay? Why is it that every single time a study comes out about how bad something is for you, it then goes back to, oh, as it turns out, we were wrong. It's actually really good for you. And it drives me crazy because if we just eat what God made, we're going to be fine. I mean, that's like that's the simple answer. There's a brand new study out, just came out over the weekend. It says full fat dairy may be healthier than conventional advice once suggested. You think? Because it hasn't been tampered with or processed and, you know, all the things that make it low fat. It says that they studied a bunch of adults. They were eating 3 servings a day. Some of them eating like the full fat, you know, like dairy in its original form. And then the others were eating like the low fat options. And of course, the ones who were eating the full fat, they had no increase in weight, no increase in body fat, no increase in cholesterol, no increase in insulin resistance, but instead they had better blood pressure. They had more calcium in their bones, more protein, more vitamin D. It's not rocket science. Why do we have to do all the studies? Why do we pay all the money? By the way, I need to take my own advice. I eat plenty of processed junk, but the moral of the story is eating close to the source. Every time, science always ends up going, oh, you know what? That was the best way after all. Sorry. There's my soapbox for the day. Somebody go get some full fat dairy now. You're welcome.

0: Special Leighton on the Wind this morning. You might have seen it. Surely you did, The Passion of the Christ. I mean, it came out in 2004, but did you guys know, maybe you already knew this, it became the highest grossing R-rated movie of all time. Did you know that? I didn't know that. I mean, we've watched it even recently because, first of all, let me say this, it is hard to watch. But I also feel like it's necessary because it actually puts this visual depiction of, you know, real life actual events of Jesus's death on the cross. And oh my goodness, it is heart-wrenching. But yeah, it became the highest grossing R-rated movie. Well, I think Kyle and I have told you, but you know right now they're making another one called The Resurrection of the Christ. And this is what I didn't know. Mel Gibson has been kind of like mulling this over, this idea over for 23 years. And him and his brother, along with Randall Wallace, they wrote it. They have been writing the script for more than 10 years. That's insane. I mean, that is commitment to the storyline. And I think it's amazing. It comes out, by the way, in March. So, I mean, what's wild is that's not that far away. Like this upcoming March is when it will be released, The Resurrection of the Christ. But I didn't know it, but it's apparently controversial because it's coming out in English, which if you remember, The Passion of the Christ was in Hebrew and in Greek, and you had to read the subtitles on the screen, but Mel Gibson is defending his actions to release it in English. He said it's just a super complex subject matter, and it's a theological download, especially for people who are not familiar with the Bible, and he wants to draw those people in as well. And so he said that it's going to be more understandable for someone to be able to hear it in their native language instead of having to read the captions. I'm excited to see it. I'm nervous to see it, all the things. But The Resurrection of the Christ releasing on March 26th of this upcoming year. And you know what reminds me? My husband and I are leading a trip to Israel in June of next year, June of 2027. There is something about going to the place where Jesus was crucified, going to the place where he is risen again. And we would invite you along, come along with us. Maybe though, if Israel is not on your list, at least go watch the movie when it comes out. I can't wait.
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1: 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Slow down and live in the right now.
0: God is here with a song to spark new life in you.
1: The Wind.

That's Jamie McDonald on the wind. She's great. And guess who else is great? Ann Wilson. Y'all know Ann Wilson. She is coming to Springfield on September 19th at Evangel University. And if you've never seen her in concert, she's so good. She's great on the radio, but she is so good in concert. I've gotten to see her now like a couple different times. And she's just so endearing and cute as a button. You can get tickets right now in the Wind box office. Check it out at thewind.radio.

0: article from the New York Times. Did you know that there was an AI model that just created viruses that have never existed in nature? So the New York Times says that there were some researchers that trained a genomic AI model to design complete DNA sequences for viruses. And then they chemically built the results, and then they watched those viruses come to life. That's absolutely disturbing. There were 285 AI-generated viruses, 16 of them like fully assembled into like functioning live viruses. Here's my prayer, I think. First of all, come Jesus, come. Like, yes, yes and amen on that. Let's do that first. But secondly, we really need the people who are training AI to be born again themselves, because Christians don't do this. Christians don't, you know, like come up with these viruses that can kill people and generate them in a lab and go, oh, look how smart our robot is. Smart enough to like, you know, become a virus that can infect people and cause real damage. Lord, would you please send some born again researchers into that lab?
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Oh, Matthew West on the wind this morning. 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He is faithful. 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He is the God who is for you. And my time is done here. Thanks so much for tuning in this morning. I'll see you back here tomorrow morning. Have a good day. Here's Toby Mack.

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Good morning. I don't get to say that very often. I am so honored to be sitting in for Bethany today and tomorrow while she's doing some continued education, I think is the technical, like, grown-up term for that. So excited about all the things that she is fine-tuning and learning today and tomorrow. And I'm just grateful to have extra time with you. So let's dig in.

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0: The TSA is urging travelers to avoid concealing live animals. I can't believe we're having to say this, especially snakes in electronic devices. This alert follows an incident where officers discovered a snake hidden inside a computer during a security screening. In a recent social media post, the TSA outlined items unsuitable for carry-ons, including a laptop with a knife hidden inside it, a computer hard drive with a snake hidden inside it. They humorously implored, "Please, no more snakes." Can you imagine?
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0: Our hope and encouragement verse of the day, if you're looking to memorize scripture and get better at that, this is a great one. It's powerful. It's a wonderful thing to hold in your heart and on your lips. Psalm 145:3, great is the Lord and greatly to be praised, and his greatness is unsearchable.
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1: 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Hi, this is Kyle from The Morning Show. I feel like I'm cheating with the answer just a little bit because I've been witness to a lot that God has done with this ministry to draw people closer to Him. That's probably where my description starts. 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We are a ministry focused solely on drawing people closer to Jesus. We view the work that we do as missionary work to the Ozarks in four states. And you know what? The testimonies are clear. God is saving and changing lives through the ministry of the wind. So now, how would you describe the wind? Text me and let me know at 800-394-9535.

The Lord is so kind to not leave me the same way he found me. I am so grateful that after decades of having a relationship with the Lord, he is still molding me into who he wants me to be. Just yesterday on the way home from church, it was just my husband and I. And I said, hey, there's something that the Lord has really convicted me of lately. And here's what it is. And he was like, interesting. Did you just feel that this morning on your heart during service? And I said, no, he's been working on me for a few days. I said, I'm just telling you for accountability. And he was like, well, a few weeks ago, he put the same thing on my heart. Now, there are some things that God is going to want to change in us. You may be like, well, that's God, that's not sin. Anything that keeps us from him, a closer relationship with him, is something that he's going to want to move out of the way. So maybe it's wanting everyone to approve of you, and he wants to take that away. Maybe it is loving comfort more than obedience. I think we've all been there. Believing that we know better than God. Making productivity our identity. I've been guilty of that one. And trusting my plans more than his. Just have a conversation with the Lord today. Ask him what it is that he wants you to let go of, what he wants you to work on, what is standing between a closer relationship between you and him.

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I've been watching, and the next couple of days are the peak for a meteor shower. Now, if you're going to see meteors, it needs to be really dark outside. And the hours that it's really dark outside are usually my sleeping hours. So as much as my heart wants this, my sleep clock is like, no, you are way too old for this. How do I know that I'm way too old for this? Well, I attended a Hannah Harper concert last Friday night. It was fantastic, except for the thunderstorm delay. I don't know. I didn't keep track of how long it lasted, but I know that I did not get home until 1:30 in the morning, and I am still trying to recover. So those meteors may just have to go without me.

0: This Friday night, we're going to be at the Springfield Cardinals game for Faith and Family Night. They're taking on the Northwest Arkansas Naturals, and it's going to be quite a ticket. You get the ball game with all the festivities. You get a post-game concert with the Wind's own Caleb and John. And after that concert, there will be fireworks with fans on the field.
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2: Write this down. I'll give you just a minute to grab a pen and paper, unless you're driving, and then, you know, you can always text me and I'll send this to you. These are 7 prayers to pray over your children, and they're scripture verses to go with them. So James 4:8, may they never walk away from you. Draw their hearts closer so you will always be near them. Luke 11:28, help them listen to your word and do as it says. 1 Peter 3:9, make them a blessing to everyone they meet. Romans 15:13, fill them with joy and peace. 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Psalm 118:28, cultivate a grateful heart within them. 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And you know what? You can pray this over anyone in your life. Nieces, nephews, grown kids that have their own kids. It works for everyone.

0: I love that God's word is living, breathing. It's just as powerful today as when those words were first etched on whatever paperish thing they were etched on. The book of Haggai carries a word that just really makes me set back and examine my own life. The Lord looked upon a people who were working, planning, earning, eating, drinking, and building, yet they were never truly satisfied. In the middle of all their striving, God spoke these words, "Consider your ways." Haggai 1:5. Now sit with that for a minute. Consider your ways. Consider what you've been building without praying about it. Consider what you've been chasing without asking God if it belongs to you. Consider how exhausted you've become trying to carry what was supposed to be surrendered at his feet. I'm just going to pause there because that one is for me. Consider why you're exhausted trying to carry what was supposed to be surrendered at his feet. Sometimes we ask God, "Lord, why does nothing feel like enough?" While he is gently calling us back to him, Haggai reminds us that we can be busy and still be spiritually empty. We can accomplish things and still lack peace. We can build a life that looks beautiful from the outside while our spirit is quietly thirsting for the presence of God. There comes a time when we have to stop and consider our ways.
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Clearly the lunch hour, and you may have already gotten a text that said, hey, what's for dinner tonight? 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You can enter right now. Dinners on Dan from Nearly Famous Deli in Springfield. Now, why is it called Dinners on Dan? 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And maybe you can say, you know what? 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

Just a reminder that no matter what you're walking through, Jesus is all you will ever need. Just like he provided for those that were walking through trials in the Bible, he will provide that for you. Trust his timing.

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I was asking a couple of kids today in a meeting what their hobbies are. And when it came time for them to ask me the question, I was like, ooh, I'm a collector of hobbies. So there is a new project. Let's just call it a project that I want to start, but I can't allow myself to start it because I have so many other hobby things accumulated. Now, earlier this summer, I did get rid of some of the supplies for one of them.

project, very, very low budget. Like, what is the cheapest that I can find as far as supplies to let me try it and decide if it sticks or not? I don't need to collect another hobby. Is that a hobby, collecting hobbies? Maybe that's what my hobby is, collecting hobbies.

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0: know it's just Monday, but I'm going to give you an extra big reason to look forward to the weekend. 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
8: This is Max Lucado. God sent Elijah into the rocky, raw, and lonely land of the Kereth Ravine. He had no temple for worship, no faith, fraternity for strength. It would be years before he enjoyed fellowship with faithful Jews. Preparation by separation. Purposeful silence and solitude are basic courses in Unbreakable Courage 101. Jesus found his Kereth in the obscure days of Nazareth, in the quiet days of the wilderness. In order to gather strength for the cross, he sought time alone in the Garden of Gethsemane. If Jesus needed Kereth-like solitude, how much more do we? God's invitation is compelling. From Psalm 46 and verse 10, step out of the traffic, take a long, loving look at me. When did you last step out of the traffic to be alone with your Father?

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0: This song can plant a seed of faith in your heart.
1: And God will water it too. The Wind.

Anybody else have a brain that tends to be an overactive creator of possible scenarios? Because I do. When I get a call or a text from someone that says, hey, can we meet up? Can we talk? My brain immediately goes to, oh my goodness, it must be about this. I could have done this wrong. I could have said that. What is going on? Often God's like, hey, knock, knock. Hello in there. It's me, creator of the universe. Nothing surprises me. You want to talk about this? And he's so good to remind me that I can cast all my cares upon him, that whatever it is that I'm anticipating probably isn't near as big of a deal as I think it is. And even if it was, he's got a solution already worked out.

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so glad you're spending part of your day with the Wind. This is Stephanie. I've been here a little early in for Bethany today, so I will continue my normal time with you. So don't go anywhere. Stay right here with hope and encouragement as long as you possibly can.

0: What I am about to share with you stepped so all over my toes. So just know, as I speak these words that I found earlier today, that I am guilty. Boredom used to send people to prayer. Now it sends them to their lock screen. Doom scrolling is worship. It's just aimed at the wrong altar. God's trying to get your attention, but the notification did first. Silence isn't empty. It's where God gets a word in. Put the phone down. God's speaking.
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is putting the ink on your timeline? The same God who parted the sea at just the right time, who brought Joseph out of prison at just the right time, who raised Jesus from the grave at just the right time, is the same God who is the author of your timeline. Not our just the right time, His just the right time.

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0: I'm always looking to start my Christmas shopping early. And honestly, most years I've started months and months and months before now. But so far, I just have purchased one advent calendar, and that's as far as it's gotten. I think my daughter is easiest to buy for because there's just so many things on her list of wants. I did find something. She loves all of the smelly good things. And I found something today that, I mean, honestly, I guess I just haven't paid attention. You would think after school shopping with her yesterday for clothing, I would have been educated on this. It's hair perfume. So we just don't have perfume for our bodies anymore. We have perfume for our hair. Now, I use shampoo, conditioner, and product that have smells to them that I just happen to like. 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Car perfume? 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Maybe if I call it car perfume.
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6: 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I feel like I'm cheating with the answer just a little bit because I've been witness to a lot that God has done with this ministry to draw people closer to Him. 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And you know what? The testimonies are clear. 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So now, how would you describe The Wind? 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

Here is what you need to know about the game this Friday night at Springfield Cardinals Route 66 Stadium. That is, we're giving away tickets. You know what that ticket's going to get you? That ticket is going to get you into the ball game for a great several innings. And then, you know, sometimes the reason I didn't name the number of innings is because sometimes if it's a shutout, they end early. After the game, that's when the concert with Caleb and John happens. And after the concert, that's when the fireworks happen and fans have the opportunity to go on the field to watch those fireworks. So be watching your mobile app for something like a notification to win those tickets. Are you looking right now? I can't tell you when it's coming out, but you should be looking.

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0: Sarah Trent is one of my favorite bloggers and authors. She just has a way to write things out that just really resonates with my heart. And earlier today, it's too long for me to share all of it with you, but she wrote some poignant words about a beautiful cup that is sitting on the table and everyone's admiring the cup and the sunlight hitting it just right. And then somebody bumps into the table and spills the cup. And the contents are disgusting. What once was sweet tea, she says, has become soured. And the pungent odor fills the room. And everyone's looking at the stain on the table, not the beautiful cup anymore, even once it's set up. And she talks about how things can grow in our hearts and fester and sour and spoil. And here's my favorite part of what she says. And in that moment, whatever has been filling you will come pouring out. So perhaps the prayer shouldn't be, Lord, keep me from ever being spilled. Perhaps it should be, Lord, make what spills out of me look like you. Fill me so completely with your word that scripture spills out of me when I am shaken. Fill me with mercy so deeply that mercy spills out when I am wounded. Fill me with grace until grace comes pouring out when I am wronged. Fill me with humility until correction cannot uncover pride. Fill me with forgiveness until offense cannot produce bitterness. Fill me with Jesus until the hardest jarring of my life only reveals that he has been dwelling there all along.
1: 1, 2, 3, 4.

0: One of the most encouraging things that I have come across today, if as parents we focus our thoughts on our children and their choices, we will trap ourselves in fear and despair. But if we redirect those thoughts to faith in God, to his character and his power, we will be buoyed by hope. Our children's salvation never depended on us. The glorious news that gives us hope is that our prodigal's return doesn't depend on us either. God has many ways and many workers to bring his children home to himself.
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1: 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Slow down and live in the right now.
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God, have your way may be the hardest prayer you've ever prayed, because sometimes your way means losing what you wanted. It means closing the door you kept knocking on. It means letting go of someone you thought you'd keep forever. But surrender isn't saying, God, give me what I want. It's saying, God, I trust you more than I trust what I want. Jesus prayed the same prayer in Gethsemane, not my will, but yours be done. Luke 22:4.

0: Earlier, I got a notification on my phone that my husband had arrived home in the middle of the day, and that was, I wasn't expecting him to be home in the middle of the day. I know that the last couple of days he's had some moments where his stomach's been a little upset, so I texted him and I was like, hey, are you okay? You guys, he was fine, but do you know what he was doing? Not checking on a child in the home, not checking on a pet in the home, checking on something that right now is very, very important, our AC unit, just making sure it's keeping up with this heat. Now that, my friends, is a good man.
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2: Across the Ozarks and four states, clear to partly cloudy, upper 70s to near 80 overnight. Plenty of sunshine with a high in the upper 90s to near 100 on Tuesday. Tuesday night, mainly clear, upper 70s to low 80s. Wednesday, we will see sunny skies and a high approaching 100 degrees, winds up to near 25 miles per hour. Now Thursday, lots of sunshine, a high approaching 100, upper 90s to near 100, and then status quo weather as we dive into the upcoming weekend. I'm meteorologist Sally Russell.
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That's Zach Williams and Ben Fuller with Wait For Me. Hey, everybody. It's Atlee here. Hope you had an absolutely fantastic, fantabulous weekend. Maybe you had it restful. Maybe you worked a little bit. Maybe you just had it right in the middle. Right in the middle is great, too. Well, whatever kind of weekend you had, I hope you had a good one. Kicking off the show, this is Bodie with Whisper in the Wind.

0: We are messengers with faith, hope, love on the win. There's a study that found that people that read books for at least 30 minutes a day live to be about 2 years longer than non-readers. Now, 2 years for, you know, 30 minutes a day, I think it's a pretty good trade-off because you're learning, you're expanding your knowledge as a reader, and then you also get to live longer. But imagine the quality of your life if that 30 minutes a day of reading a book was God's word. You'd be happier and you'd live longer. It just sounds like a great gig. It's a win-win.
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0: That's Tarn Wells with Breathe On It on the Wind. This year, the t-shirt for turkeys is going to be a little different. Remember how we always used to have those t-shirts that we would offer you guys? We're still going to do that. But this time, they're going to be designed by you. 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Hope, faith, encouragement, good music. Maybe it's your favorite DJs. 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
1: Across the Ozarks and four states. Mainly clear sky through the overnight, mid to upper 70s in Springfield, right around 80 in Joplin. Blazing sunshine returning on Tuesday with a high upper 90s to near 100. Tuesday night, mainly clear, upper 70s to low 80s. Wednesday, we should see sunshine. All right, on Wednesday, close to 100. Thursday, sunny skies and a high near 100 degrees. We end the week on Friday with blue sky and sunshine, a high near 100 degrees. I'm meteorologist Sally Russell.

0: Franny Cash with Jesus All Along. You're listening to The Wind. I'm Atlee, and I have our verse of the day. It comes from Psalm chapter 145. It is verse 3. It says, "Great is the Lord, and greatly to be praised, and greatness is unsearchable."
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8: Hope in the midst of life.

Chris Tomlin with Thank You, Lord, and Thank You, Lord, for today. I hope you're having a good day. There was a study out of the University of Illinois that I was reading on earlier. It studied walking and like going for a walk. So taking a vigorous walk gives older people's brains a good workout. It boosts their memory and sharpens their judgment. So whenever it says taking a walk, it was not like just like, it was a vigorous walk. Now, I'm not saying you need to go, you know, power walking through the woods, and getting lost. That'd be terrible. But going on a brisk, I'd say brisk. If we're going to go from vigorous, let's go brisk. A brisk walk and enjoying nature strengthens you, for one. It's a good workout, but it also boosts your memory and sharpens your brain as you get up there in age. So maybe if you are, maybe not quite up there in age, but approaching, it might be a good habit to get into. Or just in general, walking's really good for you, and it's healthy. Everybody should go for a walk. Do it.

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1: Across the Ozarks and four states, clear to partly cloudy, upper 70s to near 80 overnight. Plenty of sunshine with a high in the upper 90s to near 100 on Tuesday. Tuesday night, mainly clear, upper 70s to low 80s. Wednesday, we will see sunny skies and a high approaching 100 degrees, winds up to near 25 miles per hour. Now Thursday, lots of sunshine, a high approaching 100, upper 90s to near 100, and then status quo weather as we dive into the upcoming weekend. I'm meteorologist Sally Russell.
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That's David Leonard with Well Done on the Win. This Friday is Faith and Family Night at Route 66 Stadium with the Cardinals. First pitch is at 7:05 p.m. Then after the game, there is a concert with Caleb and John. And then after the concert, there's a fireworks show. So what do you get for the price of admission to the game? You get a game. You get to see the Cardinals totally dominate. But also, you get to go to a concert. And you get to go to a fireworks show. All for one price. It's going to be a great night.

0: weary long.
1: Jordan St. Cyr with Weary Traveler on The Win. I saw this earlier and I wanted to share it with you. It says, be the church when the service is over. Because the world isn't changed by gatherings alone. It's changed by the lives that carry Jesus beyond the walls. Don't just attend church. Reflect it, live it, and be it.
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0: Brandon Lake with the author on The Win. All right, imagine it's your wedding. Imagine you are standing on a beach doing a beach wedding, and you have all your friends and all your family there, and you're there with your person you're about to marry, and then as you go to stick the ring on the finger, you drop it in the sand, in the beach, where there's footprints and all of the other things that have been walking around. It's the middle of the ceremony. What do you do? Well, this is a very scary situation that Abby and Tony Clark actually had to go through. They were getting married on the coast of France, believe it or not. And she went to swat away a bee that was that was attacking her. And she accidentally dropped both rings somewhere in the sand. As she was swinging her hand, the rings flew out of her hand. And 15 people jumped up to try and find it, and then they ended up just accidentally burying it. So they had to, in the middle of the ceremony, had to find somebody that had a metal detector to come and find the rings in the middle of the ceremony. He ended up finding the rings, but it was very entertaining because the photographer just kept taking pictures. And so there's pictures of them standing there looking down with a random guy with a metal detector that was also on the beach searching for the rings. They found it because they could hear all the beeps and everybody started cheering. They even gave a toast to him at the reception. They're like, hey, to the guy that made this all happen. And hopefully they, you know, invited him for food. Like, I feel like that's the least you could do.
1: Across the Ozarks and four states. Mainly clear sky through the overnight, mid to upper 70s in Springfield, right around 80 in Joplin. Blazing sunshine returning on Tuesday with a high upper 90s to near 100. Tuesday night, mainly clear, upper 70s to low 80s. Wednesday, we should see sunshine. Our high on Wednesday, close to 100. Thursday, sunny skies and a high near 100 degrees. We end the week on Friday with blue sky and sunshine, a high near 100 degrees. I'm meteorologist Sally Russell.

Zach Williams with Less Like Me on The Win. Guzzlers, episode 8 drops this upcoming Friday. It is brought to you by Pure and Clean. You need to go and listen to all of the latest episodes. We have 7 episodes that are out of Guzzlers. It's an awesome thing for the kiddos, for the middle-aged, for anybody, because I know that there are some lovely people in my church that have said, hey, I love enjoying Guzzlers. I'm like, oh, do your kids, you know, grandkids listen to it? No. Oh, do you listen to it? Yeah, it's really funny. And I'm like, all right, well, that's great. I'm glad you think it's really funny. Definitely go take a listen. You can listen to it wherever you listen to your favorite podcast, or you can listen to it at our website, thewin.radio.

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0: That's Andrew Rip with Breakdown on the Wind. Some U.S. schools are going to be bringing back pen and paper only, as research has showed that handwriting helps students build stronger brain connections than typing. I think that is awesome. I have always said, even while I was in school, why in the world are we not using pencil and paper? I never liked typing. One, I was never good at it. I got fumble fingers. I'm not good at it. I was the two-finger typer where I just do. However, not to brag, I could type 48 words per minute with two fingers, which, if you know that, it's pretty good for two fingers. I was just flying all over the place because that's the only way I knew how to type. But I hated it. I hated typing in school. I loved to write and to write with pencil and paper and work on my handwriting and things like that. And I always thought it would be beneficial. According to this study, it is. It helps with brain connectivity and helps kids learn and grow. And I'm just like, that's a great thing. And I'm also pro get the computers out of schools. Make them crack open a book instead of typing things into Google. In fact, what if we went back to scrolls and chisels and stone? Like, what if that's how we started writing in school again? I mean, these kids have great forearm muscles.
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9: 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I feel like I'm cheating with the answer just a little bit because I've been witness to a lot that God has done with this ministry to draw people closer to Him. 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So now, how would you describe The Wind? 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
1: Okay, wait, hang on. 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A note from legal saying guaranteed is a little strong.
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0: Okay, cool. That one's approved. The wind.

Big shout out to Stephanie and Rob from Nixa. Stephanie, Rob, thank you. Thank you for what you do. Stephanie and Rob, they're part of our giving family. They're an MMMP. They are a More Than Music mission partner. They say, hey, I believe in the ministry of the wind. And so we want to do our part to allow this listener-supported ministry to stay on air. And so they're part of the giving family. And I want to invite you to be part of our giving family to help this ministry continue to thrive and to be able to help out people in the community, soften hearts, open minds to what God wants to do in their lives. And it's all because of people like Stephanie and Rob from Nixa. So if you'd like to join our giving family, you can do it right now at our website, thewind.radio.

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1: Across the Ozarks and four states, clear to partly cloudy, upper 70s to near 80 overnight. Plenty of sunshine with a high in the upper 90s to near 100 on Tuesday. Tuesday night, mainly clear, upper 70s to low 80s. Wednesday, we will see sunny skies and a high approaching 100 degrees, winds up to near 25 miles per hour. Now Thursday, lots of sunshine, a high approaching 100, upper 90s to near 100, and then status quo weather as we dive into the upcoming weekend. I'm meteorologist Sally Russell.
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Phil Wickham and Crowder with It Really Is Amazing Grace. You're listening to The Win. And if you've got a grandma that may be having a birthday pretty soon and you're struggling to find out what to get her, I might have a tip for you. According to a survey, something that grandmas are really enjoying right now, plastic surgery. I'm kidding. That's the truth, though. That's actually what the study was talking about. But in the crowd 65 years and older in the U.S., on average is having 90,000 surgical procedures in the U.S. and over 600,000 minimally invasive procedures. Those minimally invasive procedures are like Botox and lasering and things like that. But it's like they've discovered it's going up. Like more and more every year, more grandmas and grandpas are getting plastic surgery. Now, I'm not saying that you need plastic surgery, but what I am saying is if you're following trends, maybe talk to grandma.

things that crumble into rust, that fade into the dust. I bought the lie that someday I would finally have enough.

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0: Steph Schlier with Counting My Blessings on the Wind. The lady that owns the world's oldest cat said there is one thing, or I guess two things, that she does to her cat that has allowed it to live to be 31 years old. 31 years old. That is an old cat. So if you've got a cat that you really like, better listen up, I guess. She says there are two things that I do. I give it lots and lots of treats. And also, it has only ever drank bottled mineral water. She's never given her cat tap water. She said, I pour it from a bottle every time. It's just a mineral water brand that's local. So it's been purified and over again, enough for humans to drink. She said, that's the only water that my cat has ever drank. So treats, love, and mineral water, I guess, is the secret to a long cat life.
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2: Ozarks weather. Across the Ozarks and four states. Mainly clear sky through the overnight, mid to upper 70s in Springfield, right around 80 in Joplin. Blazing sunshine returning on Tuesday with a high upper 90s to near 100. Tuesday night, mainly clear, upper 70s to low 80s. Wednesday, we should see sunshine. All right, on Wednesday, close to 100. Thursday, sunny skies and a high near 100 degrees. We end the week on Friday with blue sky and sunshine, a high near 100 degrees. I'm meteorologist Sally Russell.

Austin French with Jesus Can on the Wind. Dinner is on Dan from Nearly Famous Deli in Springfield. So every week we are giving away a dinner from Nearly Famous Deli. It's for four people. All you got to do to win it is to text Dan to 800-394-9535 to get into the running to win. D-A-N.

0: A belt, another kind of belt, could have fixed that really quick. Just throwing that out there. But also, too, like, why cancel the whole flight because the kid won't sit on its rear end? Now, if I was, like, the flight attendant, you'd think, be like, you just kick them right off, and then we can be on our merry way, and then they can figure it out with TSA or something like that. Or, you know, the Bible says that parents that spare the rod hate their child. I knew growing up that I was well loved because my parents did not spare the rod, the belt, the kitchen spatula, or a switch. They didn't spare anything.
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That's Tarian with Big God on the win. There is a airlines on Porter Airlines, to be specific. A flight got canceled because there was a child standing on a seat that refused to fasten their seatbelt. Now, here's the crazy thing to me. One,

That's Matt Redman on The Wind. Faith and Family Night is this Friday, August 14th. The Springfield Cardinals are playing the Northwest Arkansas Naturals. I'll get there eventually. First pitch is at 7:05 p.m. Also, after the game, there's going to be a concert with Caleb and John. And then after the concert, there's going to be fireworks. It's going to be an awesome, awesome night. Have some fun, praise God, and watch explosions in the sky. It's like the best of both worlds.

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1: Across the Ozarks and four states, clear to partly cloudy, upper 70s to near 80 overnight. Plenty of sunshine with a high in the upper 90s to near 100 on Tuesday. Tuesday night, mainly clear, upper 70s to low 80s. Wednesday, we will see sunny skies and a high approaching 100 degrees, winds up to near 25 miles per hour. Now Thursday, lots of sunshine, a high approaching 100, upper 90s to near 100, and then status quo weather as we dive into the upcoming weekend. I'm meteorologist Sally Russell.
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That's Josiah Queen with Demons. You're listening to The Wind. I am Atlee. I have our verse of the day. It comes from Psalm chapter 145. It is verse 3. It says, "Great is the Lord and greatly to be praised, and his greatness is unsearchable."

0: grateful for you.
1: Chandler Moore with God, I'm Just Grateful. I love that song. It's a great song. 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Don't let your circumstances determine your worship. Let God's unchanging character be the reason you lift your voice. Because it may not be easy to worship today, but choose to worship Him anyway.
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That's Tarn Wells with Breathe On It on the Wind. Keeping us going, this is one of my favorite artists with his newest song. This is Danny Gokey with his latest song, Jesus Over Everything.

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Well, thank you all so much for hanging out with me. I appreciate it. Hope you have a great rest of your day, and I'll catch you on the flip side. Same time, same place. Closing us out, this is Kate Thompson with his song, That's What the Cross is For.

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